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1: It's 1:30 a.m. and Atkinson shuttles are already on their way to Brisbane for FIFO, international and domestic flights. 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
6: And the time now, it is 7 minutes to 2 o'clock. And coming up very shortly, we've got a song from Olivia Newton-John, and that is going to take us up to the news. It's called If Not For You. But to get us started, first of all, I've got Lionel Richie and Say You, Say Me.

All right, song two. A song written for Uluru's handback and a haunting, lamenting portrait of colonization. This is The Dead Heart.

Now, we've really travelled musically through a lot of Africa, but there's still so much more to discover. Perhaps another night, because our next track is our last track from me live in the studio. But stay tuned for our next hour, where there's a world music playlist waiting for you. It's selected, or curated by me, just without all the jibber-jabber. So I'll say my farewells. Thanks so much for tuning in. Thanks to our sponsors, our associate members, and my fellow volunteers here at Fraser Coast FM. Stay tuned and enjoy this next track from Cameroon.

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1: Fishing, wetting a line or getting hooked, it's one of the favourite pastimes of locals and visitors to the Fraser Coast. So where can you go to bring home a feed? We can tell you some places without giving away anglers' secrets. Lake Lenthal and the Mary River are always good for the keen angler, but you will need a permit for Lake Lenthal. Actually, you can throw a line in nearly anywhere along the coastline from Tincan Bay to Burram Heads. Favourite spots in Hervey Bay are on the rocky outcrops, jetties, marina walls and, of course, the famed Urangan Pier. Hop into a boat and head off around the bay from Gattaca's or the marina. Don't forget you can always go on a charter and bring back the big ones.
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3: And definitely do that. That's what we like to hear. Now, Amy Whitehouse is coming up next. Our day will come. I'm sure it will. But hers won't, unfortunately. It's 2011, since the 23rd of July 2011 that she died. Amazing, isn't it? Anyway, let's have a listen to this one.

0: Bomb, Funk, Van Morrison and Jackie Wilson said, didn't say what he said, but he said, now I saw there was a herd of cows, they were smoking marijuana and playing poker. Believe me, the stakes were high.
1: I'm gonna love you all night long, but

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1: This is Air News Queensland. I'm Lee Harrison. A woman's been charged, accused of murdering her young daughter west of Brisbane. The four-year-old was found unresponsive.

0: hits me.
1: Donna and the ridiculous song, Mellow Yellow, 1966. And from 3 years later, the cartoon band.

0: So I think, yeah, so this is the first game kicks off tonight.
1: Tonight, yeah.
0: There's another one, I think, in June and then later in July from memory.
1: Yeah. Yeah, I think they've stretched it out.
0: They've stretched it out
1: a
0: this
1: bit
0: year.
1: More. Yeah, just to keep us
0: in suspense. So, but last year the Blues got the first game. It was a close call on the second one. Maroons won second and third. And as I said, the rest is history.
1: Well, we'll see what the future brings this time around.
0: Yeah.
1: But it's always good to see it. The good thing is, it doesn't matter who wins or loses. Somebody's going to get pie on their face.
0: Someone's going to get pie on their face.
1: and
0: it's all in fun.
1: Yeah, that's right. Yeah. And we'll leave it at that. And David, thank
0: pleasure
1: you again for
0: here.
1: Coming in and letting
0: thank
1: us you. All know exactly what's happening.
0: Thank
1: and
0: you.
1: We look forward to catching up next time around.
0: Excellent. Thanks,
1: David.
0: Bye.
1: Okay. Ta.

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2: Good morning, I'm Lee Harrison. The Albanese government has accused the opposition of producing a budget reply full of uncosted nonsense. Nelson Scott reports.
3: A $22 billion tax cut is among the big spending items outlined in the coalition's budget reply. Under the plan, tax brackets will be indexed to inflation, handing most Australian workers about $1,000 over 4 years. Liberal leader Angus Taylor has told Parliament it's the right thing to do.
4: Australians will be rewarded, keep more and get ahead.
3: But senior government minister Claire O'Neill argues there's no detail on how the opposition would pay for its promises.
5: What they got was uncosted nonsense.
3: The coalition has also announced plans to slash the nation's migration rate, increase defence spending and establish a fund to pay down the nation's debt and build infrastructure. Nelson Scott, Canberra.
2: A woman's been released from hospital and into police custody after allegedly punching a 46-year-old paramedic in the groin and scratching a policewoman in Sydney. After a Concern for Welfare report, emergency services were called to Hyde Park, where the woman tried to leave during treatment. The 23-year-old will front court this morning, charged with assaulting a frontline health worker and